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And would you save my soul tonight? Would you tremble?

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2: The people, about the musical news.

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That maybe...

She must be patient. 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She must hold on, and she must let go. 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She will save herself this time. 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It just teaches the heart how to run.

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truthful man from the land of the palm trees. 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